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That's right. You know, I would do most anything. Watch out, baby. But I'm still making payments on her wedding ring. I went to my employer, Mr. Hayes, said I've been working like a mother. Listen, now how about a doggone raise, he said.

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I found two cheap tickets on the internet. I did it again. Leave on a Monday, that's all right. For two whole weeks, all we have to do is just eat and sleep. I had a right round on it. Sure, she was in a trance, yeah. When I said ain't nothing wrong with Texas, but you and I are going to France. Play your horn, baby.

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Don't you fret. I found two cheap tickets on the internet. Leave on a Monday. Watch out. For 2 whole weeks. All we have to do is just eat and sleep. I have

0: about a hand for the great Connie Smith? How about a hand for Constance? Hey, baby.
1: Hi.
2: Hi.
0: Let's kiss. So honored to have you.
1: I'm honored to be here.
0: Let's do this every week and then go home together. What do you think?
1: Sounds good right to me.
0: Tell me about this fellow you brought with you, steel guitar, today.
1: I am so honored to have the guy that actually was responsible for creating the Connie Smith sound, Mr. Weldon Myrick.
0: Yeah. Yay.
1: Played on millions of records for me and others. Weldon, would you do this honor for me?

0: Hi, it's Ari and Megan Doja.
1: Hello.
0: We were just wondering if you could order a couple things, if that's okay?
1: Absolutely.
0: Oh, thank you so much. Can we please get some champagne and some french fries? Do you have, like, desserts?
1: Yes, ma'am.
0: Do you have those flaming ones?
1: Excuse me?
0: Those, like, go on fire. What are they called?

0: baked Alaska. Do you guys have baked Alaska?
1: Oh, I'm sorry, ma'am. We actually just ran out.
0: Fuck. Okay.

of this asphaltous world that we are living. If there's no magic, then nothing else matters. She was thinking.